0: I don't like the fact that they took a shot yesterday. Actually, four. We knocked down three.
1: There's been a major development in the kidnapping case of Nancy Guthrie. The mother of TV host Savannah Guthrie has been missing since January. Now a new ransom letter has been received by entertainment site TMZ from a person claiming to have video of the abducted 84-year-old. TMZ boss Harvey Levin says the letter also contained a ransom demand.
2: From the man who says he knows who Nancy Guthrie's kidnappers are and can lead the FBI to those kidnappers for one Bitcoin.
1: Supermarkets found to be charging excessive prices will soon face significant penalties. From next week, it will be illegal for large retailers with revenues of more than $30 billion to mislead or overcharge customers. And Swifties are continuing to piece together the clues surrounding what's poised to be the wedding of the year. The office of New York's mayor confirming permits have been filed to close the streets surrounding Madison Square Garden from next Thursday, when a rehearsal dinner could be held if the rumours prove to be true. USA Today's Taylor Swift reporter Brian West says the venue is shaping up to be a plausible location for the big day.
3: I was the biggest naysayer. I did not think that this would be possible, but the more that I talk with security experts, it does seem like it is a plausible location for the wedding, just based on how fortified it is. Nova Sport.
1: The Hawks held off a depleted Giants side to take the win at the MCG last night. JWS losing two players in the clash to injury to go down to Hawthorn 14-12, 96 to 12-10, 82. Giants coach Adam Kingsley says inconsistency cost them.
4: We got some of our game right. We didn't get other parts of our game right. So it all contributes, but we didn't handle that adversity as well as what we could have. And, they were good enough to capitalise.
1: Today it's Carlton and West Coast at Marvel, Collingwood and Richmond at the MCG, and it's Port and Adelaide at the Adelaide Oval. And you're up to date on the latest from the newsroom.
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8: Well, good morning and welcome to your Saturday, everybody.
9: Hello. Happy Saturday.
10: Good morning.
8: Happy Saturday. Big shout out to the parents out there in Victoria. I know those kids have started school holidays.
10: Oh,
8: and
10: yeah.
8: Over the next few weeks, all different parts of the country will be experiencing
10: the
8: same.
10: Prepping for the holidays. Yeah. Right?
9: Jace, thoughts and prayers.
8: Thank you, Clint. Like, that's going to help. Hey, coming up on the show, sticking with the kid theme, we're going to talk about what sucked as a kid but you love as an adult.
10: Yeah, I was perusing the socials. I'm a bit of an Instagram girl. I'm not really a Facebook girl, but occasionally I'll jump on and see what the peeps are saying, and I'm in this amazing...
8: The peeps.
10: amazing Facebook group. It's got like 90,000 members, and it's all women, and some of the conversations in there are hysterical.
8: Okay, we're going to dive into that.
9: Also, it's Australia's rich list has been revealed. By rich list, I mean rich suburbs.
8: Oh.
9: And by virtue of that, we want to know, how did you know that your friends, family, whatnot were rich? What are the telltale signs?
10: For me, it was all about the snack bowl.
9: Oh, yeah, that's a good one.
10: Like, I would judge people's houses I wanted to go to after school based on what snacks they had available.
9: See, I reckon fences, posh fences, and gates, automatic gates.
8: Two-door cars, like sports cars.
10: Oh, but just so annoying.
9: Oh, yeah.
10: My mum wanted one of them, and we got it.
9: Rich.
10: Excuse me.
8: Go on, throw your money around.
10: Yeah. We had pop-up lights.
9: Tell us about your rich car.
10: It was like, must
9: be nice.
10: Remember that one? It was like a Mazda Estina that had pop-up lights.
8: Is that a convertible as well?
10: No, it wasn't a convertible.
8: Mum
10: did have a convertible at one point.
8: Jeez, God, my dad drove around with a torch out the window.
10: Remember my, I told you, she got the convertible, my nan. My nan asked her if she had to wear a helmet when she drove.
8: Well, your nan's obviously seen your mum drive. Hey, let's get into it. This is Tate McRae right across Australia. You're on the air with Jace, Lauren and

0: This is Jase, Lauren and Clint. Good morning. Welcome to your Saturday. You are listening to Weekend Breakfast on Nova.
1: Hey, guys, I have a Facebook page that I do not use. But
2: I mean, nor do I.
0: Facebook's coming back, guys.
2: Is it?
0: Yeah, so Meta.
2: No, you're just getting older.
0: No. Meta are now paying a lot of influencers to move their content over to Facebook.
2: Really?
0: Yeah, to bring it back.
2: Because they've got reels now and everything, don't they?
0: Yeah. They're pouring a lot of cash into
1: Facebook. There's a lot on there that's different to when I used it a lot back in the day. Yeah, when I was a tacker. Anyway, I was having a peruse the other day, and there is one Facebook page that I joined God knows when. Doesn't sound like me, because it's called the Dull Women's Club.
2: The Dull Women's Club.
1: Dull Women's Club. And it's got 1.6 million members.
2: Jesus. Wow. What happens in the Dull Women's Club,
1: Lauren?
2: Well,
1: you know what? It's actually random things that are all very dull. What you're posting has to be fairly dull.
0: Okay. Have you got to get it approved, what you post?
1: I'm not sure. I've never posted.
2: Can you imagine you posting on that?
0: The community pages, you have to get approved for your posts. They kick you out if you're not engaging. Like, they're ruthless.
1: There's things like this woman's looking for a new toilet and she wants to know what shape is the most comfortable.
2: No, that's dull.
1: And it's dull, but there's like hundreds and thousands of comments going, don't get the square one, dull. You're going to regret it.
2: Oh, you can't have a square dunny.
0: A square toilet? I've never heard of that.
1: Like this.
0: From
1: that to like women just posting photos of themselves going, I'm a 45-year-old woman and I hate taking selfies, but here's a photo of me, and all the other women are like, power to you, sis, you look great. Get out there.
0: You should post one of those.
1: It's really... It's
2: so there's like,
1: look at this lady. I've been seeing all your wonderful pictures, so I thought I'd post mine. I'm not happy with my pictures, but my husband always says I'm beautiful, so I'll keep him. Anyway, here's a photo. Hi, ladies.
2: Oh,
1: she's got hundreds of comments being like, good on you, sis.
2: Affirmation there.
1: Have a great day.
2: Enjoy sitting in your leather recliner.
1: All kinds of leather recliner. In the UK, she is.
0: Good on her.
1: Now, why I'm on this Facebook page?
0: Yeah, I'd like to know.
1: I have no idea. But one popped up the other day, and it's got like, hundreds of thousands of comments. And it said, hey guys, what sucked as a child but do you love as an adult? And the comments on it really gave me a chuckle. There's some comments up there. Like having a nap. Kids hated being put to bed.
0: Oh, how good's a nap?
1: And, hiking was an option. Blue cheese. Kids hate that.
2: Yeah.
0: I think just nice food.
1: Yeah.
0: Do you know what I mean? Like nice food you'd hate as a kid.
1: It got a bit kooky. Like...
2: Oh.
1: Getting spanked.
2: Getting spanked? Morgan Marie Bowers.
1: Hated it as a kid.
2: Good
1: loves
2: on you,
1: it
2: Morgan.
1: As an adult.
0: Morgan,
2: that's
0: looks
2: a good
0: like
2: point, though.
0: Like it, yeah.
1: Going to bed early.
2: Okay.
1: Anyway, so it got me thinking, what did suck as a kid but is awesome these days?
2: Yeah.
1: Like this going to bed
2: me.
1: Early.
2: This is me because I'm an old person. I would say one is a condiment.
1: Oh,
0: I love a condiment. As a kid,
2: you're going to hate it.
0: As a kid, all you cared about tomato sauce.
2: Well, as a kid, I hated marmalade, but I bloody love marmalade now.
1: You are such an old
2: person. I love it. I love it.
1: You are.
2: It's one of the most underrated spreads in the pantry.
1: Amazing.
2: No?
0: A marmalade.
2: What about you?
1: But what's the difference between marmalade and jam?
2: It's just got a bit of tang to it, a bit of bite.
0: Mm. What about a nice tea?
2: Like a
1: Ceylon.
0: There's no way you'd have a tea as a kid. And now, give me a nice little chamomile.
1: Yeah, we're tea drinkers in here.
2: That's because we've got IBS. So it settles the tummy.
1: What does? What does?
2: The tea.
0: Hated having IBS as a kid.
2: A little chamomile. Yeah, settles the tummy.
1: You know what I hated as a kid? Olives. I thought they were the most. Now I could eat them out of a jar, on a pizza.
0: When you're a kid, you don't want them on a pizza.
2: What about going to bed at 7:30?
1: Oh, heaven. Huh? But I would throw my toys out as a kid if my parents said
0: I was begging my 10-year-old to go to bed last night so I could go to bed.
1: Yeah. 13, 24, 10. What sucked as a kid?

0: Good morning. This is Weekend Breakfast on Nova. You've got Jace, Lauren and Clint. We're talking what sucked as a kid but you love as an adult.
1: Yeah, I saw this post on the Dull Women's Club. Surprisingly, I'm a member. Some good stuff goes down in there actually, but this one really got the galleys chatting.
0: What about kisses?
1: Yes.
2: Yeah.
0: Hated it when you were a kid. Don't kiss me, Mum.
1: Oh, yeah. And holding hands.
0: Oh, yes.
1: I mean, when I was little, I loved it. And then as a teenager, forget about it. And
0: now,
2: you love a cash, do you?
0: Oh, whatever was offered.
1: If it was offered. Did you offered?
0: No, I said whatever is offered. 13, 24, 10 is our number.
1: What sucked as a kid but is lit as an adult?
2: Good topic, Lauren.
1: Good morning.
3: Good morning.
1: What sucked as a kid but we love now?
3: Mum's opinion.
1: Yes, it's true.
0: That's true.
1: No, I call my mum, like, even just for advice. Like, calling your mum.
3: She's the first person you call now, whereas as a kid, she was the block.
1: As a teenager, forget about it.
2: Mate, I'm 43 years of age and I call mum about, you know, medical ailments, recipes, all sorts of things.
1: I still call mum. I'm like, what blood type am I, mum?
2: Yeah, exactly.
1: She's like, Lauren,
0: yes.
1: Get it together.
2: You need to know that.
0: Since my mum passed away, I no longer know my taxation number. Oh. I'll never know it again. That's it. That's gone.
1: I know. You do. Like, even
2: you
1: when
2: need
1: my,
2: a philo fax.
1: My Paul was sick the other day and I had to call mum and I go, what hospital should I go to? She's like, what?
0: Yeah.
1: What do you mean? Mm. I'm like, which is, what do you recommend?
0: Haven't done my super, because normally whenever she rings, have you done your super? Mm.
2: Jason.
1: Mum, the dog's sick. What should I do?
0: Yeah. Oh. Emma, good morning.
2: Morning.
4: Good morning, team. Love the show.
0: Oh, thank you, Emma.
4: A weekend free of no sport and birthday party.
1: Yeah.
0: Oh, I hated it as a kid. You'd be like, what? Nothing on.
1: I know.
0: And now, it's like winning Powerball.
1: No birthday parties. Oh. Awesome. Yeah, you'd think you were missing out as a kid.
0: Yeah.
2: Love it.
1: If you weren't invited to a birthday party.
2: Yeah.
1: What about when you're not invited to something and you're like,
0: yes.
1: Yes. That is called JOMO, the joy of missing out.
0: Oh, I love JOMO.
1: We've gone from FOMO to JOMO.
2: Okay.
1: Mm-hmm.
0: Unless it's being invited for that pash again. What about a road trip? Hated it as a kid.
1: Hated it. Now?
2: I don't know. I reckon you're a bit squirmy in the car still.
0: No, I can last a good 20.
1: He thinks it's a road trip coming to work in the morning.
0: It is.
1: B, good morning.
5: Good morning.
1: What did you hate as a kid but you love as an adult?
5: Being sent to my room all alone.
2: Just lock the door.
0: Oh, my God.
5: Yeah,
0: dream.
5: I wish someone would do that right now.
1: Oh, my God. How
2: just
1: good.
2: Silence. That's silence.
0: That's funny.
1: Being sent to your room on your own. That was a bad punishment.
0: God, we should implement that at home.
1: Yeah.
0: If I'm out of line, Lou, just send me to my room.
1: Send me to my room. I'd love to be just, go to your room on your own and spend an hour there.
0: Okay.
1: Yes. Man.
0: Come out when you're ready to say sorry.
2: What about
0: I'll never say sorry.
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7: 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Slow down and whack on those headlights. No crashes, lights at all, breakdowns to board at the moment. And the freeways are looking good. Smooth going, Quinana Mitchell and Graham Farmer. Northbridge Tunnel flowing well eastbound and westbound. Look out for roadworks through Innaloo. Cedric Street is closed there between Stevenson Ave and Ellen Sterling Boulevard into mid-July. Also Flaxway, left turn only onto Ellen Sterling Boulevard. Detours in place. 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Today's weather, showers with a top of 19 degrees. Tomorrow's showers continue at 19. Right now we're sitting on 15 degrees. 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

0: This is Jase, Lauren and Clint. Good morning. Welcome to your Saturday. 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
1: Suddenly, a Victorian suburb, that suburb being Portsea, considered Australia's richest, as in the richest people live in Portsea.
2: More than Bellevue, Palm Beach in Sydney?
1: Well, Bellevue Hill was the old number one. It has usurped Bellevue Hill in Australia.
3: Really?
1: That's right. The ATO has said it has 656 tax residents. They pay on average down there around $320,000 in tax per person per year. That's a lot of tax.
2: But also

0: like the land tax down there, out of control.
1: Yeah. I don't even think I'd be able to afford the groundskeeper for some of those houses.
0: Well, if you can afford a groundskeeper, you're doing all right.
2: Oh, it's a
0: groundskeeper.
2: Do you know what? I would say,
0: is more than rich.
2: I would say gates.
0: Electric gates.
1: Just now or when we're growing up? When we're growing up, if you had a mate who had gates.
2: I would say any form of gate. What? Like, you know, gates, at your driveway gates. Mm. Rich. Rich.
0: You've got a gate.
2: I do have a gate, yeah.
1: Like now it's more common. But I remember growing up, the neighbours getting an electric garage door.
2: Oh, wow.
1: And it was just like, oh. Wow,
2: that blew you out of the water.
1: And then everyone would fight to push the button.
2: Oh, yeah.
0: I used to know my friends were rich if they had, like, it was all based on what was in their snack drawer.
1: Oh.
0: If it was organised.
1: No, if it was brands.
0: It had different flavours of shapes. It all constantly stocked up. Mm. Based on their fridge. And if it was just leftovers, you were like, not a bad house to hang out. But the houses that had snack drawers and like organized fridges with snacks, I was like, you're rich.
1: Fridges that dispensed water back in the day.
2: They're rich.
0: Oh, if you had an ice machine.
2: Oh, what about that?
0: You might as well.
2: That's living.
0: Yeah, you're rolling in it.
1: I did not know anyone growing up that had a fridge with a water thing on the front. I'd seen in TV shows and I'd be like,
0: we didn't have one, but I knew people that did.
1: That's
0: and it
1: rich.
0: Was like, wow, I want to go to their house after school, just play with the ice machine.
1: Cinema rooms.
2: Oh, I mean,
0: that
2: screams
0: still quite rich, I reckon.
1: You reckon? Now it's like with the big, like with the old recliners that you get from Harvey Norman, big leather seats, the cup holders.
2: Yeah, and projectors.
1: Oh.
2: We love it. I don't have one. I haven't got enough room.
1: Well, you can get a projector now on Amazon for $60. Yeah. You know what I mean? Yeah. But growing up, it was like, whoa, rich.
0: Rich.
1: Artwork. Like I was thinking about growing up, we didn't have artwork in our house. We just had family portraits.
2: What, like the exclusive photography ones?
1: Yeah.
0: Really? Did you do an exclusive photography?
1: No. But I remember Mum getting like,
2: doesn't matter who you are.
0: Yeah, the family portraits. I think if you had a family portrait, you're rich. If you'd popped down to exclusive photography and had family portraits, you were living large.
1: 13, 24, 10 is our number. How did you know someone was rich?
0: Actually, I always thought people with double story houses were rich.
1: Yes, me too. Mm.
0: We started in a single and we upgraded to a double
1: story. It wasn't exciting visiting a friend and be like, let's go up the stairs.
2: Yeah. Carpeted stairs.
1: Oh,
2: carpeted stairs is rich.
0: If they had a rump.
2: Don't you think?
0: If they had like a rumpus room and a good room.
1: Yes.
2: Oh, I love a rumpus room.
1: Oh, the good room.
0: Like that the parents sat in.
2: The sitting room.
1: The good room.
0: The parents
2: but
0: room.
2: Only once a year.
0: And yeah. When my parents have friends over, they'd go in the, we weren't rich, but they'd go in the good room and we'd go in the rumpus room. Kids down there, adults here.
1: Yeah, you know what? Mum and Dad worked two jobs. We were not rich by any means, right? They worked hard, but we had a dining room that we never used.
0: Oh, we had a dining room.
1: We, at Christmas. That's the only time. Yeah. Otherwise, it'd be this big, thick cover on the dining room table.
0: Yeah. Because you couldn't draw on that.
1: No.
0: If the pen went through the paper and scratched the good room.
1: Mm. And we'd take the cover off once a year at Christmas and then that'd be it. Mm. It's like, what a waste of space in the house.
0: I'd love to have a formal dining room to invite people over.
2: Yeah.
0: Back in the 90s and 2000s, it was massive.
2: What about a dining room table with an extendable leaf in the middle, you know, that makes it bigger?
1: What about you just having a dining room table?
2: Yeah, well, exactly. I don't have one of them. I ain't rich.
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29: 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Take it easy on the wet roads today. Slow down, drive to the conditions. Watch out for a crash now in Cloverdale. Tonkin Highway northbound before Tunreath Drive. Vehicles in the left emergency lane. Ambulance and towing on site. Traffic slow on approach. The freeways are looking good. Smooth going. Quinana Mitchell and Graham Farmer. Watch out for roadworks in Innaloo. Cedric Street is closed there between Stevenson Ave and Ellen Sterling Boulevard until mid-July. Detours are in place. Anything else, call 9489-1777. 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Today's weather, showers top of 19 degrees. Tomorrow showers again at 19, right now 14 degrees. 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
1: This is Nova.
2: Hello, I'm Eleanor Quirk. The United States has fired retaliatory strikes against Iran as it accuses Tehran of violating their peace deal. President Trump says the attacks in response to an Iranian drone strike on a commercial ship in the Strait of Hormuz.
3: Not an allied ship, but a ship, a very expensive ship, and it was fine, but it took a little beating. They shouldn't be doing that.
2: Up to 50,000 people remain missing as the desperate search for survivors of an earthquake continues in Venezuela. 920 people have now been confirmed dead following the powerful twin quakes. Caracas resident Neil Donovan says a lack of resources is hindering efforts.
4: People are still trying to contact relatives and loved ones. I work with a lot of local people here, and I was speaking with them today, and some people have lost entire apartments as well, and lost a number of family members.
2: Another case of the deadly H5 bird flu has been confirmed on Australian soil, sparking fears it could get into the country's poultry livestock. The total number of confirmed cases now sits at 3, with another 2 suspected cases in WA. The state's Agriculture Minister, Jackie Jarvis, says so far the virus is contained to wild seabirds.
5: Importantly, there have been no detections in poultry, and there have been no reports of large-scale mortality. There is no evidence that the virus has spread to native birds or wildlife.
2: And new emails have come to light revealing former Duchess Sarah Ferguson visited Jeffrey Epstein while he was in prison. The correspondence discussing two meetings that took place between the pair at Epstein's Palm Beach office while he was on day release while serving a sentence for child prostitution.
1: Nova Sport.
2: First up in footy action this afternoon, it's Carlton and West Coast at Marvel Stadium. Eagles coach Andrew McWalter says the Blues' newfound form under stand-in coach Josh Fraser poses a real threat.
6: Their defensive system is just really sound at the moment. They look committed to playing on that side of the ball, and they're clearly controlling the ball more than they did. I think since Fraser took over, they're averaging 102 uncontested marks, which is AFL 1.
2: Later on, Collingwood and Richmond do battle at the G, and Port take on crosstown rivals the Crows at Adelaide Oval. And you're up to date on the latest from the newsroom.
26: 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Jace, Lauren and Clint on Nova.
14: Well, good morning, everyone. Thanks for joining us for your Saturday.
27: Hello. Godspeed to all of those prepping for school holidays.
28: Yes.
14: I'm off to the airport after this, guys.
28: Oh, yeah, we've got to be quick. I'm going to Pilates. Because I've got a beach holiday coming up, and I want to make sure the rig is in
14: what do you think
28: is going to
14: hurt more,
28: shape.
14: 2 hours on the Pilates machine or me travelling with three kids at the airport?
27: For
14: the
27: you, kids. You wouldn't survive 2 hours on the Pilates machine.
14: Mm. I think I'd rather that than travel with three kids at the airport.
27: Are you doing reformer or mat?
28: No, just mat Pilates. Love it. Love
27: hot
28: a good sweat.
27: Cold.
28: Hot.
14: Hey, here's a tip for other parents that are travelling with kids. I've done seat selection. I've seated
28: away from your family. Separate.
27: Are you in row 1 and they're
14: no,
27: 27
14: just,
28: oh, how did that happen? Bye.
27: That's so annoying. You can't seat select on this butt. Sorry, Lou.
14: No. You don't seat them together because then they turn
27: what
14: on each other.
27: What do you mean? So making
28: but you're
27: someone
28: a family.
27: Else's problem?
28: Sorry. Like a family
27: Sorry,
28: means
27: guys.
28: Together.
27: I put my 5-year-old over there with you two. Do you mind? I know you haven't met him yet, but he'll be fine. So what do you mean you don't sit them together?
14: No. Like I'll the 5-year-old's with me, and then we'll separate the other boys.
28: Well, one's next to Beryl and one next to Barry.
14: Well, they live a little. Meet people.
28: You're cooked.
27: Do you actually do that? You're a sicko.
28: Yeah.
27: I mean, you know what I would do if I had got sat next to Hudson, your son, and his parents had just gone and sat and left me, I'd be like, I'd get them all the sugar they wanted.
14: Oh.
27: Everything. So they got off that flight absolutely feral for you.
14: All right, we're talking school
27: That's
14: holidays coming up, but next, playground chat.
28: Yeah, I'm going to reflect on a terrifying moment I had at a playground as a kid. It did not end well.
27: A broken arm on the monkey bars?
28: I was in a hearse.
14: Whoa, it really went bad. We'll go there next after Ray right across Australia. It's Weekend Breakfast. Jace, Lauren and Clint on Nova.

0: Jase, Lauren and Clint, good morning. Welcome to your Saturday. You are listening to Weekend Breakfast on Nova. A Melbourne mum has gone viral. You probably have caught this in the news over the last couple of days. She's left anxious and fuming, and people think she's overreacting about a playground. It's called Rocks on Wheels.
1: Rocks on Wheels.
0: It's one of five unique risky
2: Rocks on Wheels
0: play areas designed by
1: What did you say? Risky play
0: area. Risky and unique play area, they call it. Mm. It's designed by a Kiwi artist. Those crazy Kiwis.
2: What is it, an art installation?
0: No, it's like massive climbable bluestone boulders.
2: Oh, right. Rock
0: set
2: climbing.
0: Set on steel platforms with oversized wheels. So it's like
2: oh, there's going to be broken arms.
0: Well, there's going to be broken arms in any bloody playground.
1: But why is it called a risky playground?
0: Well, it's not like a slide and a little,
1: like it's
0: you know,
1: dangerous.
0: Yeah, no. It's just got
2: there's no swings.
1: Is it for kids or adults?
0: No, it's for kids. This mum's blown up saying, I've got a two-year-old, parks are for two-year-olds. There's no way I'm letting my kid play in here.
1: Oh, but you know what? Not all parks need to be for two-year-olds. You need to cater for the big kids too.
0: Well, the one near our place has like a rock climbing wall.
2: Oh, they're getting bougie, are they?
0: Oh, yeah.
1: Well, no, you can't come, like not every park is going to be suitable for every person, right?
2: Like a seesaw?
1: There's a park bit, but then the playground bit needs to be, you can't just have
2: you
1: things
2: to cater for all ages.
0: I'm not surprised it's been designed by a Kiwi. When we lived in New Zealand, we'd take the kids to the parks there and they had flying foxes, like we have here.
2: Oh, yeah.
0: But theirs were
2: quick.
1: Did you have to wear a harness?
0: No, the kids would just hold on for dear life.
1: Oh, yeah, right. Like it was a bit, was it a risky
0: See ya.
1: One?
0: Now that risky. Was a risky one.
2: Oh,
0: we were like, how is this allowed over here?
2: There is I'm quite tormented by this chat because as a child, I had an experience in a playground in Glen Waverley. So I climbed to the top of the slide, got to the very top. Now, keeping in mind there was a footy match going on on the footy oval opposite and Dad was coaching. It was like a grand final, right? This was Dad's big moment.
0: When was this? Last
2: Hundreds
0: year?
2: Of people.
0: How old?
2: Hundreds of people at this footy match. But I toddled off to go up the slide, didn't I? Got to the top.
1: How old do you reckon you were?
2: Some. Oh,
1: five?
2: Let's call it, I was in primary school, so let's call it 7 or 8.
1: Yep.
2: Got to the top and a little toe jam.
1: A what?
2: A toe jam. Just a little kid.
1: Yeah.
2: Pushed me from the top of the slide, pushed me off the slide.
1: Oh, not down the slide.
2: Off the slide. Like, I wouldn't say it's two stories high. I knocked myself unconscious, put my teeth through my tongue.
0: Oh.
2: My tongue was hanging by a thread.
1: Oh.
2: Gets worse because someone picked me up and they're like, we must get this child to his parents slash hospital. Anyway, my sister was there as well. She said, Dad's coaching. So scooped me up, took me to
1: and
2: the boundary line. Dad's coaching. One of Dad's mates, Dad didn't leave, right? Dad didn't leave. It's a grand final. One of Dad's mates owns he was a funeral director. Anyway.
0: No.
2: The car that I was bundled into to take me to hospital to repair my tongue was a hearse.
1: No.
2: So we arrive at private hospital. Yeah, I'd regain consciousness.
0: Not in the hearse.
2: In the bloody hearse.
0: You woke up in the hearse.
2: With half a tongue.
1: And Dad's still coaching.
2: Did they win?
1: They won.
2: Hey! Good on you,
0: Donna.
2: Forget about me.
0: How do you think people?
2: And half a tongue
1: Hang
2: in the
1: on.
2: Hearse.
1: How little was the kid that pushed you off?
2: I don't know. I've never found him, but when I do.
0: Imagine being in a car behind the hearse, then all of a sudden the door opens and you jump out.
1: 40
0: He's
1: years later, Clint's coming back for revenge. Clint. You got to find that kid.
2: And they stitched me tongue back together and Bob's your uncle.
1: Is that why you've got such good teeth now?
2: That's why I speak a lisp.
1: Show me your teeth. Look how perfect they are.
0: Guys.
1: Lucky you didn't knock your two front teeth out.
0: 13, 24, 10. Let's do playground chat.
2: Oh, playground misadventure.
1: No.
0: I've got a horrific story for you.
1: No, I don't like these stories.
2: No, come on. The parents will love it.
0: Yeah. 13, 24, 10.
2: What happened in the playground?
0: What went down at the playground?

0: Good morning. This is Weekend Breakfast on Nova. You've got Jace, Lauren and Clint.
1: Playground misadventure, Jace. All the stories, all the feels. What happened? What happened in the playground?
2: Now, I just told an absolutely horrific story.
3: I want to point out this was not on my watch. This happened to a friend of mine. She was babysitting someone's kid. She took him on the slide. Mm-hmm. This is a PSA. If you're ever going on the slide.
1: Not a hot day. Don't tell me it was a hot day.
3: No, it wasn't a hot day, but if you're ever going on a slide.
1: Those metallic slides on a hot day. Ooh.
3: And you get the child and you put them on.
2: I've heard this.
3: And you put them on your lap.
2: Nope.
3: Make sure their feet are on the inside of yours.
1: Always on the inside, surely.
3: Well, this
1: why would you put them on the outside?
3: She was looking after a kid. The kid's feet went over her, so the kid's feet were on the outside. And then as they went down the slide, the kid's feet have caught the side of the slide.
2: No.
1: And caused some form of
3: breakage, both legs.
1: Wow.
2: Nah.
1: A breakage of both legs. Both legs.
2: Nah.
1: Nah, nah, nah.
2: Nah, nah, nah, nah, nah.
3: 13, 24, 10.
2: Playground injuries freak me out.
3: Doesn't have to be injuries. Could be uplifting
1: stories. Exactly, Jace.
2: What's your happy memory?
3: Erin, you got an uplifting story from the playground?
4: Oh, absolutely, always.
3: Go for it.
1: What happened?
4: I reckon I was about 8 or something, and we're on holidays in Warrnambool, Dad in the playground with, you know, the rest of the brothers and sisters. I'm on the flying fox, massive flying fox. And I think my dad was pushing my brother on the swing, and I wanted to get off the flying fox. And so I put my hand on the, you know, the metal it's on.
2: Like the cable.
4: Yeah, the cable, right. That's it. And I've got to get out, and the flying fox has gone over the fingers. Lots of blood, lots of screaming, and my dad's come bolting from wherever he was, and
1: that.
4: I'm just there. Yeah.
1: I could feel it.
4: This is, you know, it didn't. I wasn't heavy enough, you know, for it to go through the bone. Luckily enough.
1: Oh my goodness!
2: Do you remember the pain like it was yesterday?
4: I don't, luckily, but looking at the fingers now, I still have scars.
1: Do you? Yeah.
3: Thank you for your uplifting story.
2: That is nasty.
3: Felix had his mate Lewis around a couple of weeks ago, and they went over to the park, and they came back and like, now he's on my watch, you know, he's at our house, and after 30 seconds, they came back, and there's blood pouring out of his head.
2: Oh, what did he do?
3: So he's fallen off the flying fox.
1: It's always so as he's fallen, fox.
3: The thing's gone up in the air and it's come flying back at him and the chain's cracked the head open.
1: Oh, okay.
3: So I'd send photos to the mum and be
2: hang
3: like...
2: Hang on. Flying fox. Talk me through what a flying fox is. Don't you hang on to it?
3: Yeah, so wire.
2: Yeah. And a handle?
3: Handle. No. It's like a seat they sit on. It's like a bar comes down. They sit on this little seat. You cramp between your legs. Then he's fallen off and then it's swung back and sliced the head open.
1: I think that should be banned.
2: Is that a stitcher's job?
3: No, thank God. I said, do you want me to send him home? She was like, nah, just watch him.
2: Oh.
1: Just let him.
2: Make him your problem.
3: No.
1: Let him bleed out.
3: No. I put like a bandage there and used one of my cheap YD tires to hold him in place.
2: What?
1: Like a tourniquet.
2: Like a tourniquet?
3: Yeah, I got a photo. You take Katie's call. I'll find
2: him. Split his head open and you tied it up with a t-shirt and just watched him.
1: No, it was a tie, not a t-shirt.
3: Thank you, Clint.
2: Is that not a go to the hospital job?
1: Maybe.
3: No. If it kept bleeding.
1: I mean, sometimes you can DIY it.
3: Yeah.
2: Not if you've split your head open.
3: Look, there's the cut.
1: Oh, it's quite deep, isn't it?
2: Oh, that's a go to the hospital job.
3: And then I got the YD tie.
1: Oh, yeah. He's happy. He seems happy.
3: Thumbs up.
2: What's that doing besides holding his hair out of it?
3: No. Look, see the bandage.
1: Does he still have the open wound?
3: No. It's all good. He's fine.
1: No, he's repaired.
3: Yeah, don't ask him what 5 + 5 is. But
1: should we get to Katie? Katie,
2: wow.
1: I dare say, Katie, you might have an inspirational playground story too.
5: Yes, so I was probably about 3 or 4, and we were at the flower plant nursery with Mum. Out the front there was this rusty old tractor, which was for the children to play on. And I was with my brother and sister, who are older than me, and I was climbing up to play with them. And as I'm stepping up the stairs, the big gear stick that came up off the ground of the tractor was a big rusty metal pole with no knob, no longer on top. And as I'm climbing up, I've slipped and fallen straight on top of the big gear stick. It's gone straight through my face, just with my right eye. And the kid, my brother and sister have had to take me to Mum. She's had to leave all the plants, take me to the hospital. They've had to glue up all my face. And I've still got a massive scar today. And if it was any closer, I would have lost my eye.
2: Yes, I was going to say, you're so lucky you didn't lose your eye.
3: You're impaled.
2: The word impaled is horrific.
1: You're making that up, Katie.
3: Also, when those rusty old tractors, that's a tetanus shot.
1: Oh, Katie,
5: yeah, I'm sure
1: so
5: that
1: sorry.
5: It wouldn't be allowed now, the rusty old tractors for kids to play on, but 40-something years ago, was it
2: a stitches in the face job?
5: So, no, they didn't use stitches. They used those little butterfly clamps.
2: Oh, yeah.
5: To hold it together.
2: Yeah,
5: I don't know why they didn't use stitches, whether it makes more of a scar, but
2: maybe.
5: So every day I look at my big hole still in my face right near my eye and think how lucky I am to have two eyes.
2: Mm, think fondly of that nursery.
1: Oh, she's a glass half full girl.
3: Tell her next time, try using a tie from YD rather than the butterfly clips.
2: Ouch.
1: Yeah.
3: Anyway, good luck for school holidays.
1: I mean, enjoy your local playground. Get around it.
6: 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Perth traffic.
7: 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Take it easy, wet roads today, slow down and drive to the conditions. Watch out for that crash in Cloverdale, Tongan Highway northbound before Dunreath Drive. Vehicles in the left emergency lane, police ambulance are towing on site, traffic's on approach. Also be careful there as you head around the bend. The freeways are looking good, smooth going, Cronulla Mitchell and Graham Farmer both ways. 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Today's weather, showers heading for a top of 19 degrees. Tomorrow showers continue at a max of 19. Right now we're sitting on 15 degrees. Your gift to Starlight will make hospital a happier place for seriously ill children. 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Donate by June 30 at starlight.org.au.
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0: Chase, Lauren and Clint, good morning. Welcome to your Saturday. 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
1: Looking forward to a quiet weekend after having the Rellos in town last week.
2: Sorry. You're looking forward to a quiet weekend?
1: Or just like...
2: You're travelling with three children to the Gold Coast.
1: Still be quieter than last weekend when all those family came.
3: When do you depart?
2: I can't wait to see you at the airport with all of your children.
3: Oh, I know. All the bags. The bags, the iPads, the lunch boxes, the
2: Sorry, can we just take you behind the scenes?
3: Yeah,
2: for the
3: BTS.
2: Last 1 hour.
3: Here we go.
2: Now, keep in mind, Jason is taking the entire family to the Gold Coast and he's decided he thinks he wants to change accommodation.
3: 3 days before you depart.
2: Well, 2 days.
3: 2 days.
2: He's now trying to work out if he can cancel his old accommodation, book new accommodation, and work out if he can get the buffet somehow involved, which I'm not sure why he didn't do in the first place.
3: And the justification being... Because you want less creature comforts.
1: Yeah, I just

0: You want a more modest accommodation? But
1: hang on. He said that, and then he also said, I want to be forced to relax.
0: Yeah. Just so I don't get just very mixed messages.
2: Like, I don't want to be in Cavill Avenue down the road from Hooters and Time Zone. Like,
1: you're not staying at Cavill Avenue within Hooters. You never booked that in the first place.
2: No, they don't have a comp, I asked. No, I just want to be like, you know, a bit of quieter part of the coast. Mm.
1: That's fair enough.
2: Yeah, like in the right on the beach, your kids will just do beach cricket. We can do barbecues and just, yeah. Beach
1: so you're going to have a very relaxing weekend packing for five people going to the airport and travelling to the Gold Coast.
2: Is she doing the voice?
1: Because if there's one thing we know, you hate it's the airport.
0: I can sense some sarcasm.
1: He doesn't like the airport on his own as an
2: owner. Do you know how much airport parking costs me? Airport parking is more expensive than the... And holiday.
0: Forget about airports. He hates holidays.
1: Yeah, last time.
0: He toddled off to Fiji and came home after 3 days because it was too hot.
2: It was so hot.
1: Well, the good news is it's not going to be too hot.
0: It's pissing rain up there. So you'll be swimming in the rain.
1: The beach cricket's going to be awesome.
0: Yeah, it'd be washed out.
1: I mean, school holidays is
2: hectic. Pack your gumboots.
1: Do you know what, though? You just have to pivot on holidays. Like, I was talking to a friend yesterday who's booked to go to Mount Buller for 10 days, and at the moment there's not a lot of snow.
0: Yeah. It'll come.
1: So let's hope it gets cold here and the snow comes for all the people who are planning to go to the snow for the holidays.
2: We'll just pivot. Previous accommodation right next to Time Zone. Now we just got to get the light rail for an hour and a half.
1: So how far away from the current accommodation is the new accommodation?
2: About an hour. I'm looking down like Kira, quiet, Coolangatta part of the coast.
1: Kira is not an hour. Coolangatta to surface is not 1 hour.
2: Oh, traffic's hell on the coast.
0: You can get the tram up.
1: But if you're going to travel...
0: Look at light rail.
1: I know, I'm just concerned you're not going to be able to cancel your accommodation.
0: I'm concerned that it's going to rain the whole time and you're going to be in the... new accommodation with less things to do than the old accommodation, which had more things to do.
1: So we're talking about this because all
0: you're
1: morning,
0: utterly confused with
2: this
0: life.
2: Is why I don't like going away.
1: But just you've made a plan, just stick to it.
0: Stick to the plan.
2: Cancel the holidays.
1: You're trying to change it 24 hours out. It's really bizarre.
2: You're really enjoying this, aren't you?
1: You planned this so long ago and you've
2: been so
1: excited.
2: I know, but I want to save a bit of coin after seeing what I had to spend on airport
0: parking.
2: Oh, he's
0: a tight ass, that's why.
1: Are you going to park at the airport?
2: Yeah, and I booked it last night, and now my concern is whether the Raptor's going to fit in the airport.
0: No, he's being thrifty. He's being thrifty.
2: I might be at the airport banked up with traffic because the car doesn't...
1: Now, are you going to park at the airport or are you going to do the thing where you then get on the bus?
2: No, I'm parking at the airport. There's no way I'm doing the bus with three kids, suitcases.
1: Nah, too many things.
2: It's just...
1: Why don't you just get, honestly, surely it would be cheaper to just get an Uber to the airport than park there for 2 weeks.
0: Well, you're saving plenty on the accommodation.
2: Parking's not refundable.
1: Hang on, let me look at the weather on the Gold. Oh, no.
2: Oh, is it good? What's the weather on the coast?
1: It says it's raining every day.
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26: 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Take it easy, wet roads today. Slow down, drive to the conditions. Watch out for that crash in Cloverdale. Socket Highway northbound before Dunreath Drive. Vehicles in the left emergency lane. Police, ambulance and towing on site. Traffic slow going on the approach. And be careful there as you head around the bend. And debris and gwill up. Carinup Road eastbound at Huntress Road. Glass in the left lane. Anything else, call online 489-1777. 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Checking the weather, showers heading for a top of 19 degrees. Tomorrow's showers will continue with a max of 19. Right now we're sitting on a 16 degrees. 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
3: Hello, I'm Eleanor Quirk. The United States has targeted Iran in a fresh drone attack as they accuse the country of violating their peace deal. The strikes in response to an Iranian attack on a cargo ship in the Strait of Hormuz. It comes just 10 days after a memorandum was signed. A third case of a deadly strain of bird flu has been detected in Australia, with another two suspected cases yet to be confirmed. The bird infected with the H5 strain of the virus found dead on WA's south coast. Bird flu expert Jane Younger from the University of Tasmania says the highly contagious flu could have a devastating effect on our poultry industry.
5: Everywhere that this strain has taken hold and become an outbreak, we've seen huge loss of wildlife. So tens of millions of seabirds and marine mammals have died, and it's decimated poultry industries in other continents as well.
3: Supermarkets found to be price gouging will soon face major penalties. From July 1, new laws banning the practice come into force. Competition Assistant Minister Andrew Lee says large retailers will be forced to set a reasonable margin.
6: By banning price gouging, we'll ensure that Australian families are protected from artificially inflated prices on their groceries. It's all part of the work we're doing to make sure that families get a fair deal at the checkout.
3: And rumours are rife over Taylor Swift's nuptials, with the New York Mayor's office weighing in. The City of Manhattan confirming a permit has been filed to close streets around Madison Square Garden from Thursday, adding fuel to speculation that the wedding is just days away. USA Today's Taylor Swift reporter Brian West says mystery surrounds what will take place at the venue.
25: Maybe she does get married somewhere else and this is a huge party. There's a huge stage setup. I mean, think of the potential guest list. It's like your Spotify Wrapped live.
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3: Carlton and West Coast kicking off footy action at Marvel Stadium today. The Blues are on a roll under new stand-in coach Josh Fraser, and former Carlton captain Sam Doherty believes he should be considered for the permanent gig despite declaring he's not interested.
27: Even the fact that he doesn't really want the role, that almost makes me want I want the club to give it to him even more, because that's the type of person you want you're leading your organisation. You want someone with some humility that is sitting there, and he's obviously a great, competent coach in the background. He's finding out that he's probably ready, and that's the bit that is now getting a little bit awkward.
3: Later on, it's the Magpies and the Tigers at the MCG. Tonight, the SA showdown between Port and the Crows. And you're up to date on the latest from the newsroom.
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1: Yeah. Across Perth, this is Mel Trasina.
28: Yesterday, Isabella won a trip to New York City to see Harry Styles. She's taken her boyfriend and her two best friends, and I'm so excited for her. Let's enjoy American Girls together. And then I'm going to tell you about the next trip that you could be winning and who you're going to see and where you're going.

0: Savvy C, we love you. Nova 937 with some schools already on school holidays. Otherwise, one more week to go, which probably means all the sporting activities are still happening. So if you're family taxiing around, let me sort out the soundtrack for you Saturday morning with the Biebs, Lady Gaga, and this fresh hit from Dave and Tems. It's called Rain Dance, one of our favourite additions to the Nova playlist.
1: Let's get the party started. See you at the bar, you was hardly talking. That's when I knew that your heart was scarring. Friends to lovers need a part to star in. Like, wait, babe, let me

0: stupid song could ever Olivia Rodrigo, say. Stupid Song. It is a fresh hit here on Nova. We love Olivia so much that we're doing this.
1: Hey, it's Olivia Rodrigo.
2: Olivia Rodrigo. You and a mate. Orlando, Florida.
0: Good for you.
2: Turn on Nova.
0: Yeah, we've decided off the back of sending a Nova listener to see Harry Styles in New York City that we need to send someone to Olivia Rodrigo in Florida. Flights, accommodation, spending money. I love this woman. She's got a new album out and she's just announced a one-day music festival called Daisy Chain Fields. All female artists with 100% of net profits going to charities dedicated to advancing and advocating for women and girls. I mean, how can you not love this woman? How can you not want to travel to America to see her? Register right now. 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Good luck and let's get on some more fresh hits, some more girl power. Olivia Dean, Baby Steps. I love that song. It plays right after this, my friend.
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5: 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Take it easy on the wet roads. Slow down. Drive to the conditions. On the freeways, Mitchell looking good both ways. Heading north on the Kwinana. Busy now. Ankerhill Road up past Rowley Road. No hassles on the Graham Farm or through the Northbridge Tunnel eastbound or westbound. Roadworks through Innaloo. Cedric Street is closed there between Stevenson Ave and Ellen Sterling Boulevard until mid-July. Also Flax Ways. Left turn only onto Ellen Sterling Boulevard. Detours are in place. 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Checking today's weather, showers with a top of 19 degrees. Tomorrow's showers will continue with a max of 19. Right now we're sitting on 16 degrees. 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

0: is a hit machine. Alex Warren, Passenger, is a fresh hit on Nova 937. The home of Nathan, Nat and Sean. This week they had Rove McManus on the show and he was telling their guest Grant Denyer how he made jokes about his height.
1: I was gigging in Bathurst and this guy's like, no, I saw him at the shops yesterday. He's the same height as me and I'm the same height as you. Therefore, I was not given permission to make Grant Denyer jokes.
2: Well, as it turns out, I'm actually 2.3 Anthony Kalia's tall. So
0: let them never know how tall I am. Nathan, Nat and Sean, if you missed any of their show this week, catch up. 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Love music.
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19: 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Checking the freeways, Mitchell looking good top to tail, heading north on the Quinana, busy Ankersall Road up past Rowley Road, the hassles on the Graham Farmer Freeway, Northbridge Tunnel smooth going eastbound and westbound, and roadworks through Innaloo, Cedric Street is closed there between Stevenson Ave and Ellen Stirling Boulevard until mid-July. Also Flax Way is left turn only onto Ellen Stirling Boulevard, follow signage, detour are in place. 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Checking today's weather, showers heading for a top of 19 degrees. Tomorrow showers again with a max of 19. Right now we're sitting on at 17 degrees. Picture white sand, warm water and your whole family in Bali. 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Book now at Flight Centre.
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20: Nova. Hello, I'm Eleanor Quirk. A fragile ceasefire between the US and Iran is under threat after American forces carried out retaliatory airstrikes. Washington's ordered the action after an Iranian drone hit a container ship in the Strait of Hormuz. Donald Trump's accusing Tehran of breaching the peace agreement, which was signed just 10 days ago. The president grilled over his next move shortly before the strikes.
21: Do you consider the ceasefire to still be in place?
22: I don't like the fact that they took a shot yesterday. Actually, four. We knocked down three.
20: There's been a major development in the kidnapping case of Nancy Guthrie. The mother of TV host Savannah Guthrie has been missing since January. Now a new ransom letter has been received by entertainment site TMZ from a person claiming to have video of the abducted 84-year-old. TMZ boss Harvey Levin says the letter also contained a ransom demand.
23: From the man who says he knows who Nancy Guthrie's kidnappers are and can lead the FBI to those kidnappers for one Bitcoin.
20: Supermarkets found to be charging excessive prices will soon face significant penalties. From next week, it will be illegal for large retailers with revenues of more than $30 billion to mislead or overcharge customers. And Swifties are continuing to piece together the clues surrounding what's poised to be the wedding of the year. The office of New York's mayor confirming permits have been filed to close the streets surrounding Madison Square Garden from next Thursday, when a rehearsal dinner could be held if the rumours prove to be true. USA Today's Taylor Swift reporter Brian West says the venue is shaping up to be a plausible location for the big day.
24: I was the biggest naysayer. I did not think that this would be possible, but the more that I talk with security experts, it does seem like it is a plausible location for the wedding, just based on how fortified it is.
6: Nova Sport.
20: First up in footy action this afternoon, it's Carlton and West Coast at Marvel Stadium. Eagles coach Andrew McWalter says the Blues' newfound form under stand-in coach Josh Fraser poses a real threat.
0: Their defensive system is just really sound at the moment. They look committed to playing on that side of the ball, and they're clearly controlling the ball more than they did. I think since Fraser took over, they're averaging 102 uncontested marks, which is AFL 1.
20: Later on, Collingwood and Richmond do battle at the G, and Port take on crosstown rivals the Crows at Adelaide Oval. And you're up to date on the latest from the newsroom.
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3: Hello, my beautiful friend. I got brand new Tay Tay Swift to play for us off the Toy Story 5 soundtrack. I love that song. I have an Alanis Morissette remake coming up. Your ears are pricked, right? You keen? I'll press play on that and 9 minutes of the noughties. Let's go.

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amazing is this Nova Fresh hit from Taylor Swift? I Knew It, I Knew You, off the soundtrack for Toy Story 5. It is the perfect Toy Story sounding song, right? Like, it's nostalgic, it's fun, it's sad, it's Taylor, it's into infinity and beyond. Now I'm just saying things, but I love it. And the film apparently is so good. It's been dominating the box office. No doubt the cinemas are going to be packed today with everyone going to see it. Whatever you're up to this weekend, I've got you sorted with the fresh hits and throwbacks. And this is a fresh hit, which is also a remake of a throwback. It's Alanis Morissette's You Oughta Know from a new artist called Cherry Bomb. And the start of it sounds like Vogue from Madonna. I'm going to press play and you'll see what I mean. That there. Yeah.

0: start of the year when Nova was sending you to Nashville to see Bruno Mars. And then yesterday, we sent Isabella to New York City to see Harry Styles. Now...
1: Hey, it's Olivia Rodrigo.
2: Olivia Rodrigo. You and a mate. Orlando, Florida. Nova.
0: This is not a drill. We're sending you and your bestie to Orlando, Florida. Flights, accommodation, spending money to see Olivia Rodrigo. Her new album, You Seem Pretty Sad for a Girl Someone Love, is amazing. She's an incredible performer. I saw her when she was down under last year. Trust me, you're going to want to win this. Jump onto the Nova Player all weekend long. We're making it so easy for you. 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All right, you do that. We'll check your roads and let me load in the fresh hits. Sonny Federa has given us a new track with Libyanka. It's called Let Me Be In Your Arms. Yeah, it's a banger. Club anthem. You're going to love it. Get your glow sticks ready.
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4: 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Slow down driving conditions. Watch out for debris on the Mitchell Freeway northbound after Burns Beach Road. Traffic cones there in the left lane. Heading north on the Quinana, underspeed Axel Road up past Riley Road. No hassles on the Graham Farmer or through the tunnel. A breakdown in Beckenham, Roe Highway eastbound after Kenwick Link. Vehicle in the right emergency lane. Anything else, call 9489 or 1777. 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Today's weather, showers with a top of 19 degrees. Tomorrow's showers heading for a maximum of 19. Right now we're sitting on 17 degrees. 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

0: Today, Hate That I Made You Love Me. It is a fresh hit on Nova 937, the home of Nathan, Nat and Sean. This week, they were talking about how bird flu has been found in WA, so they gave a special shout out to the chickens out there.
1: In Mount Barker, they've shut the pub. The chickens can't go in the pub, apparently.
2: Sorry, are they allowed to catch the bus?
1: No, I think we've that's okay. We've still got to get around. Got to get the chickens to wash their wings, also and wear a mask, which is hard when you've got a couple of thousand on
2: that's
1: the bloody...
2: That's true, because they don't have ears to put that... For the elastic behind Sean, you know?
0: You're so right. The visual's killing me. Nathan, Nat and Sean, if you missed their show this week, catch up, podcast on the Nova Player. We'll go check your midday headlines and then get stuck into some more fresh hits for

0: next week, Sean and I are officially packing our bags because we're on holiday. I'm heading off to explore South Korea while Sean is heading to his favourite home away from home, Bali.
1: While we're away, getting some serious holiday time, Mel and Maddie are taking over the microphones to look after your breakfast every single morning.
0: They'll be keeping the prizes big and the laughs rolling, and we'll be back on air live from Monday, July 13.
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2: 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North on the Kwinana, busy Thomas Road to Raleigh Road. South on the Kwinana, patchy around Russell Road. In Osborne Park, Cullen Street on the brakes eastbound approaching the Mitchell Freeway. In Joondalup, Joondalup Drive, active northbound at Hodges Drive. Great Eastern Highway built up westbound from Ballarra Road to Farrell Road. All the other majors are looking good. 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Checking today's weather, showers heading for a top of 19 degrees. Tomorrow showers again with a max of 19. And right now we're sitting on 18 degrees. 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
0: Across Perth, this is Nova 937. Final seats have been released for MJ the Michael Jackson musical at Crown Theatre. 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
3: Hello, I'm Eleanor Quirk. The United States has fired retaliatory strikes against Iran as it accuses Tehran of violating their peace deal. President Trump says the attacks in response to an Iranian drone strike on a commercial ship in the Strait of Hormuz.
24: Not an allied ship, but a ship, a very expensive ship. And it was fine, but it took a little beating. They shouldn't be doing that.
3: Up to 50,000 people remain missing as the desperate search for survivors of an earthquake continues in Venezuela. 920 people have now been confirmed dead following the powerful twin quakes. Caracas resident Neil Donovan says a lack of resources is hindering efforts.
25: People are still trying to contact relatives and loved ones. I work with a lot of local people here, and I was speaking with them today, and some people have lost entire apartments as well, and lost a number of family members.
3: Another case of the deadly H5 bird flu has been confirmed on Australian soil, sparking fears it could get into the country's poultry livestock. The total number of confirmed cases now sits at 3, with another 2 suspected cases in WA. The state's Agriculture Minister, Jackie Jarvis, says so far the virus is contained to wild seabirds.
26: Importantly, there have been no detections in poultry and there have been no reports of large-scale mortalities. There is no evidence that the virus has spread to native birds or wildlife.
3: And Kylie Jenner's been slapped with a lawsuit from her former chef, who claims the reality star forced her into unreasonable physical work, causing her to miscarry.
27: Nova Sport.
3: Carlton and West Coast doing battle at Marvel Stadium. Then later this afternoon, it's the Pies and the Tigers at the MCG. And tonight, it's the SA Showdown. Last meeting between the sides ended in a one-point thriller, with the Crows taking the win in the dying seconds. But that won't deter power coach Josh Carr.
28: We've got a lot of belief in what our best looks like. Now, there's been a gap in that at times, but Showdown, I've heard some of the commentary during the week, and it's probably fair. They're in really good form, but that's external commentary. That's not what it looks like inside our four walls.
3: And you're up to date on the latest from the newsroom.
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It's been a crazy week at work, right? Heading into the end of financial year. I've got to reconcile accounts. That is not something that I want to be doing on the weekend. So let me just la la la la la pretend it doesn't exist and press play on some fresh hits. This is Josh Fawaz, Aussie DJ with Like a Prayer.

0: on Nova means I've got some new music to play from a new band to the playlist called Temper City, not Temper Trap, Temper City. They're from LA. Their new song, Self Aware, is massive on TikTok. It's coming up. And so is this song. If the names Logan, Garrett, and Dean set your loins on fire. Then that means you've seen Off Campus and you'll be excited about this song. Bet on Fire from G Flip. It is a brand new song to the playlist and it's an Aussie, so we love it. Let's play next.
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0: What do you think? It's very moody, isn't it? Self-aware, fresh hit from Tempest City here on Nova. Do we like it? Shall we keep it? Okay, great.
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2: 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You and a mate. 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
0: Oh my goodness, do we ever rest? We love sending you on holidays overseas to go see the biggest artists in the world. And right now, Olivia Rodrigo is absolutely one of them. She's dropped her brand new album, You Seem Pretty Sad for a Girl So In Love. 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I mean, how can you not love this woman? How can you not want to win this trip? 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And I'm going to play one of our favourite new songs of hers. Stupid Song. It is on in minutes.
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0: Fender so much. I've been listening to a lot of his stuff. It's really good. Nova 937, it's the home of Nathan, Nat and Sean. This week, Rob McManus was on the show and he was telling their guest, Grant Denyer, how he made jokes about his height.
1: I was gigging in Bathurst and this guy's like, no, I saw him at the shops yesterday. He's the same height as me and I'm the same height as you. Therefore, I was not given permission to make Grant Denyer jokes.
2: Well, as it turns out, I'm actually 2.3 Anthony Kalia's tall. So
0: I hope the guys never see how short I am because I don't want to join the jokes. The guys are back, Nathan, Nat and Sean, in a couple of weeks. They're enjoying school holidays. But if you missed any of their show, you can catch up anytime you like. 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It is Mal Tresina. 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
26: 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Look out for a breakdown at Perth Airport, Tonkin Highway southbound at Airport Drive, left lane closed, means a response and traffic slow going on the approach. On the freeways, the Mitchell looking good both ways. South on the Kwinana, patchy at Ankershill Road. The Kwinana Freeway heading north, busy now. Thomas Road up past Rowley Road. In Osborne Park, Hutton Street on the brakes eastbound at the Mitchell Freeway. Woodvale, Ocean Reef Road, slowing their westbound at Trappers Drive, and Joondalup Drive, active northbound at Hodges Drive. 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Today's weather, showers with a top of 19 degrees, tomorrow showers again with a max of 19, right now is sitting on a 17 degrees. 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
0: Do you know what notification popped up on my calendar yesterday? 181 days until Christmas. No, thank you. I would like to opt out of that, please. I do not want to know how far this year is going. I'm just stressed about a tax return and getting that lodged. Anyway, forget that. Let's play some tunes. A Nova Nation remix from DJ Scudder. I think that'll just wrap it up.

0: What a fun throwback for you Saturday here on Nova. I was just watching Olivia Dean. She did a Ask Me Anything with Al. It's on YouTube. And my goodness, I love her even more after finding out a little bit about her, like her favourite reality show.
1: I do watch reality TV. I just watched Love Island All Stars and oh my God, what amazing television that was. Thank you, everybody involved for that. It really got me through the last couple of months and I loved it. No notes. 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
0: So we both love Love Island and then she said this, and honestly, she is my soul sister.
1: What is a hill you die on? A carbonara should not have any cream in it. If you go to a restaurant and you look at the carbonara and you see under that cream, abort, don't even bother to order it, it's not going to be right. And there should never be peas in a carbonara.
0: She's got good taste and she can do music. I mean, I love this woman. Olivia Dean, Baby Steps. It is a fresh hit here on Nova.

0: off the Toy Story 5 soundtrack. Taylor Swift, I Knew It, I Knew You, fresh hit here on Nova. Did you hear the news yesterday with Fitzy Whipper and Kate? Oh, let me retell it.
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0: I'm sold. 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Olivia Rodrigo, Florida, you and your bestie, flights, accommodation, spending money. This is so great. She's got a new album out. She's also doing a music festival, all female lineup, with 100% of the net proceeds going to charities that are advocating for women and girls. She's an absolute superstar, and I love that you could be winning this. We want to make it so easy for you. 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Oh, good luck, my friend. I'm so jealous. Let's play some Rihanna, Don't Stop the Music, and Dave and Tam's fresh hit, Rain Dance. It's on the other side of this. Go register.
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8: Let's get the party started. See you at the bar, you was hardly talking. That's when I knew that your heart was scarring. Friends to lovers need a part to star in. Like, wait, babe, let me ask your pardon.

0: I'm sorry, but this is amazing. It's a fresh hit from Fisher and Tones and I, two Aussies collaborating, bringing us a banger called Favour. I love it. It's my parting gift to you. It is Mel Trusina. I'm out of here. Jermaine is next. He sorted out an epic playlist for your Saturday arvo. And I'll be back on Monday morning with my mate, Matt Baisley. We'll be waking you up from 6 a.m. We're so excited. Make sure you join us then, okay? And as always, we will have some goodies for you. Promise. Bye.
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21: 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Look out for a vehicle fire in Hazelmere, Great Eastern Highway bypass eastbound before Abernethy Road. Down to single lane there, defence and towing on site, slow going on the approach. Debris in Gannington, Albany Highway northbound entry from Leeds Street, sand over the road there, busy in the area. And a crash is causing delays on the Kwinana Freeway southbound at Axel Road. Right lane blocked, vehicles now in the left emergency lane, proceed with caution. Want that big deal feeling? 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Today's weather, showers, top of 19 degrees. Tomorrow, showers with a max of 19. Right now, it is 17 degrees. 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
1: Yes, hello. How are we feeling on this Saturday afternoon? Are we staying warm? Let's stay warm with more non-stop hits like Gaga. Can you believe it's been almost 6 months since she was here in Australia? I can't believe it. Let's relive that moment and get on Abracadabra in the next 15 minutes. Also, Perth is loving Ariana Grande's new song, Hate That I Made You Love Me. Let's press play on that in the next 5 minutes, okay?

non-stop hits for your Saturday afternoon. You're on air with Jermaine on Nova. And get this, in the next 15 minutes, I'm going to give you details on how I can send you to Florida to see Olivia Rodrigo live in concert, you and a few mates. Could be the best trip of your year. It's going to happen soon, okay? Right now, Joshua.

0: That's Tay Tay for your Saturday afternoon. Non-stop hits here on Nova. You're on air with Jermaine. Who wants to go on a holiday?
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2: 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You and a mate. Orlando, Florida.
0: Okay, this could be just the best trip you could ever have for 2026, okay? Not only will you be experiencing all the best theme parks in the world, I'm talking about Disney World, I'm talking about Universal Studios, so many things you can do in Orlando, Florida, but how about elevating that experience even more? You, Olivia Rodrigo live in concert? That's the stuff we do here at Nova. We give you the best experiences possible. And your chance happens in the next 10 minutes, okay? 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And good luck, Olivia Rodrigo in Orlando.
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13: We're here for the long summer days and the torrential downpours. 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

0: 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You're on air with Jermaine on Nova. And while Fitzy, Whipper and Kate go on holidays, we've got a new drive show to drive you home to. It's Jack Charles from the Chrissy Swan Show, legend, Nikki Osborne and Dr. Chris Brown. It's going to be world-class radio, I swear. How good is Dr. Chris Brown being on the Nova team? I can't wait to hear it. All happening from next week here on Nova. So keep it on us, okay?
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12: 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That breakdown has been cleared at Perth Airport. Great Eastern Highway bypass westbound after Kalamata Road. Traffic flowing well. Watch out for debris in Cannington. Albany Highway northbound entry from Leeds Street. Sand over the road there. Traffic busy in the area. Mitchell Freeway looking good top to tail. Heading south on the Kwinana. Underspeed at Rowley Road. In Gwellup, Cronut Road built up eastbound at North Beach Road. All the other majors are looking good. Anything else, call 9489-177. 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Showers today, top of 19 degrees. Tomorrow showers again at 19. Right now it is 18 degrees. 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
14: 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Just great tunes, great vibes on a Saturday afternoon and a personality just screaming in your ear. Let's get on more non-stop hits. Cherry Bomb has done this really, really good Alanis Morissette remake of You Oughta Know. It might just be your next favourite song of 2026. It is so Perth. It's such a vibe. Let's get it on in the next 5 minutes right after Scuddy in the Mix, okay?

on a Saturday afternoon here on Nova. Non-stop hits. You're on air with Jermaine. If you want to hear throwbacks like that 24-7, by the way, download the Nova Player app and get onto Nova Throwbacks. It's just top-tier bangers on there. And while you're there, keep that app handy because in the next 15 minutes, we could be sending you to Orlando, Florida through the Nova Player app, okay? Details very soon. Right now, Haven and Caitlin Aragon.

0: 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You're on air with Jermaine.
1: Hey, it's Olivia Rodrigo.
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0: Did you hear that? 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You and a mate, $1,000 spending money, four nights accommodation, and one of the best places to go on holiday in 2026, okay? Theme park galore, Disney World, Universal Studios. Just live your heart's desire when it comes to all the fun you could have. And on top of that, how about seeing one of the biggest artists in the world right now, Olivia Rodrigo, live in concert? Sounds pretty good to me, okay? Here's how you're going to win. 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And when I play Teddy Swims' fresh hit that we love here, Mr. Know-It-All, that's your chance to enter, okay? This is your moment to make the most of your Saturday afternoon and to make the rest of 2026 as magical as you can. Olivia Rodrigo live in Orlando. And your chance happens soon, okay?
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0: That's brand new Alex Warren. It's Passenger for your Saturday afternoon. Non-stop hits here on Nova. You're on air with Jermaine. And while your favourite Nova shows go on break for the next few weeks, we've got some great people filling in. Mel and Maddie are going to be waking you up with breakfast. And get this, Jack Charles from the Chrissy Swan Show, Nikki Osborne and Dr. Chris Brown are driving you home. It's going to be world-class radio, I promise.
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0: God, if I was going to describe FX as the bear, it would be four seasons of stress and four seasons of kitchen chaos. Now, it's finally time to see how the story ends. It's season five. Will the bear succeed or not? Or will it all fall apart and all the characters' hard work will be for nothing? I adore this show. It has thousands of fans and each of them want to know. And the only way to find out how it ends is to check out the final season of FX's The Bear. Now streaming on Disney+.
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16: 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Watch out for debris in Cannington, Albany Highway northbound entry from Leeds Street, clean-up crew on site, sand over the road there, and traffic is busy in the area. The freeways have eased up, looking good at the moment. Smooth going, Quinana Mitchell and Graham Farmer. Northbridge Tunnel flowing well eastbound and westbound. Don't forget roadworks in Innaloo. Cedric Street is closed there between Stevenson Ave and Ellen Sterling Boulevard until mid-July, detours in place. 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Today's weather, showers, top of 19 degrees. Tomorrow's showers will continue at a max of 19. Right now we're sitting on 18 degrees. 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
0: Okay, let's keep keep the vibes high on this Saturday afternoon and get on more non-stop hits. Have you heard of Sienna Spiro before? I think she's going to be the next Adele, a true voice of a generation coming up. And we love this tune, Material Lover. It's a banger, and it might be your favorite song this year. It plays in the next 5 minutes. Let's kick things off with Scudder in the Mix from Nova Nation right now.

You've got your tickets to win at novafm.com.au or the Nova Player app. You're on air with Jermaine. And while you have that app handy, in the next 15 minutes, I have details on how we could be sending you to Orlando, Florida to go and see the one and only Olivia Rodrigo. It could just be the best holiday of your life. Okay, details very soon. Right now, brand new Ariana, Hate That I Made You Love Me, a banger here on Nova.

0: Federa. Non-stop hits here on Nova. You're on air with Jermaine. Let's do this.
1: Hey, it's Olivia Rodrigo.
2: 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You and a mate. Orlando, Florida.
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0: All right, Olivia Rodrigo's new album, You Seem Pretty Sad for a Girl So In Love, is out now and available everywhere. And you know what could be the best experience this year? Watching her perform this live right in front of you, but not just anywhere. We're talking the home, the place for pure fun, Orlando, Florida. Okay, imagine it's a theme park galore. It's Walt Disney World, it's Universal Studios, and it's seeing Olivia Rodrigo live. You and a mate, four nights accommodation, $1,000. Spending money. 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Go onto that win page, because when I play Like a Prayer by Josh Fawaz in the next 10 minutes, that's when I'm opening up a chance, okay? Seize this moment and let's get you on the way to Orlando, Florida.
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Harry Styles coming here later this year for his Together Together tour. And get this, on Nova, Fitzy Whipper and Kate gave away tickets to see him in New York City. Do you want to hear how the winner reacted?

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2: 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Did the Caucasian Chalk Circle with Bertolt Brecht. 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One held one leg, the other held the other leg, and they pulled to see who was the real mother. 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And I was a security guard or something.
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23: 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Watch out for a breakdown in Ascot. Tonkin Highway northbound entry from Great Eastern Highway. Left emergency lane is blocked. Checking the freeways, Mitchell looking good both ways. Heading north on the Kwinana, busy at Riley Road. Kwinana southbound, under speed around Mill Point Road. Don't forget roadworks in Innaloo. Cedric Street is closed there between Stevenson Ave and Ellen Stelling Boulevard until mid-July. Detours are in place. 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Checking the weather, dropping to 11 degrees tonight. Tomorrow's showers with a maximum of 19. Right now we're sitting on 17 degrees. 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
24: The most exciting part of a Saturday for me, because this is when the afternoon slowly turns into one of the best nights of the week. So let's keep the vibes high and get on more non-stop here. It's like Zara Larsson, who's coming here in October. Pure weekend energy with Lush Life ready to go in the next 10 minutes. And we've got your chance to see Olivia Rodrigo in Orlando, Florida. Stupid Song playing in the next 5. Yeah!

Whenever I hear Samba, I'm instantly put in the best mood, especially on a Saturday afternoon. Non-stop hits here on Nova. You're on air with Jermaine. Let's get you in an even better mood and get you a chance to go to Orlando, Florida to see Olivia Rodrigo live. How does that sound? Details in the next 15 minutes. But right now, let's get a bit cruisy. Let's chill. Let's relax and ease into our Saturday afternoon with a bit of Olivia Dean, okay? Step by step with baby steps.

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0: All right, Olivia Rodrigo's new album, You Seem Pretty Sad for a Girl So In Love, is out now and available everywhere. And wouldn't you like to see her perform this live? But not just maybe here in Australia. How about seeing her in Orlando, Florida? Okay, how about seeing her in the home of all the best theme parks in the world? It would be just pure fun. You, a mate, $1,000 spending money, 4 nights accommodation, and seeing one of the biggest acts in the world. I couldn't think of a better holiday for 2026. Let's get you there, okay? Here's how you're gonna do it. 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Go into there right now. And when I play the brand new freshie from Fisher and Tones and I, Favor, that's when you go and enter. Make this moment happen for you, okay? You, Olivia Rodrigo, Orlando, Florida, okay?
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0: It is such a vibe to get you ready for your Saturday night ahead. Non-stop hits here on Nova. You're on air with Jermaine. That was Cherry Bomb remaking an Alanis Morissette classic. And I think we're ready to take you to your next phase of your Saturday. How about your home of dance hits and club classics, Nova Nation, with Dave Kelly and Scudder in the mix, ready to take you forward. Have the best Saturday night. I'll chat to you tomorrow.
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13: 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Take it easy on the wet roads this evening, slow down and drive to the conditions. On the freeways, Mitchell heading south, busy Hay Street down past Millbourne Road. The Kwinana Freeway northbound, busy Axel Road to Rowley Road, then patch again around Leach Highway. No hassles on the Graham Farmer or through the tunnel. And roadworks in Innaloo, Sedgwick Street closed there between Stevenson Ave and Ellensdilly Boulevard. 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Checking the weather, down to 11 degrees tonight. Tomorrow showers with a maximum of 19. Right now we're sitting on 14 degrees. 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
12: 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Like a monster 85-inch, a staggering 1,200 off. 65-inch QLED tossed out, over 700 off. And over 960 smashed of the Samsung 77-inch OLED. That's nuts. 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

0: Pepper and Kate.
1: I actually did drama in Year 12. Did the Caucasian Chalk Circle with Bertolt Brecht. In that play was the moment where two different mothers that claimed that they had the baby,
2: right.
1: So the baby was in the middle. One held one leg, the other held the other leg, and they pulled to see who was the real mother. And the real mother was obviously the mother that didn't want to hurt the child, so she let the baby go. And I was a security guard or something.
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7: 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Welcome along. The best night of the week is finally here. You got me, Dave, on your radio, and I've got some absolute tunes non-stop in the mix to fire up your Saturday night. On the way for you soon, I've got some Pink Panther-esque, old school Katy Perry. And let's start with the brilliant Tame Impala and Dracula.

Isn't it? Katy Perry and I Kissed a Girl. Bit of electro for you on your Saturday night. Hey, welcome along. You got me, Dave, on your radio soundtrack in the best night of the week, whatever you're up to. Thanks for listening. Hey, coming up from 9, our Nova Nation residencies continue. Kungs in the mix from 9 o'clock. I've got his brand new song to play for you in a bit, actually. First, though, Bob Sinclair, Kaiser on the way, and still one of my fave songs at the minute, even though she's got a new one out with David Guetta, Sad Girls. BB Rexha. His new religion.

stuff non-stop. Absolutely awesome. Right now, though, Saturday night, the best night of the week. I'm Dave Kelly. Thanks for listening. Kid Cudi's Day and Night on the way. Bit of old school from Spiller and Groove Jet after Bruno Mars.

Filler and Groove Jet. Still an absolute tune, that, innit? Hey, it's Nova Nation. Saturday night, you got me, Dave, on beat, matching the biggest tunes around. Hopefully, get in the mood for whatever you're doing. David Guetta, J-Lo on the way, and some old school.

0: J-Lo, David Guetta, Save Me Tonight. It's Nova Nation on the best night of the week. Hey, dude, I'm Dave. Slap back in the middle of your 48 hours off from the world. Now, listen, I'm having an hour off. I'm taking 60 minutes to go and sit in the cafe, in the cafeteria here at Nova Towers. But stay there because I'm leaving you in the very capable hands of the Kungs. Next, they've got a couple of massive tunes out at the moment, and they are here in the mix with their Nova Nation residency. Kungs, next.
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0: streaming records around the world to selling out arenas across North America, Europe, and Australia. 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Olivia Rodrigo has become one of the most influential artists on the planet.
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25: 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But on the decks, in the mix, soundtracking Australia's Saturday night. So good. Right now, they got me, Dave, back on with Calvin Harris, Satisfied, coming up after Ray.
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it's a good remix, isn't it? Alex Warren and Fever Dream. That's the Joe Reese remix, in case you're wondering. People genuinely want to know what remixes they are. Stop me being a muso. But listen, Saturday night, the best night of the week, and we're non-stop in the mix. On the way for you soon, going to go on some Teddy Swims. And for everyone asking for it, Tay-Tay and Elizabeth Taylor is coming up. First though, the in thing at the minute is to rework old tunes from back in the day. And it's a great version of Ace of Base and The Sign.

remix of Tay Tay and Elizabeth Taylor. Hey, we're non-stop in the mix. It's Nova Nation with me, Dave. Let's get on the current tune from Teddy Swims in a minute after a great little mashup.

0: Twins and Mr. Know-It-All. Cheeky little mashup for Maroon 5 and BB Rexha before that. So welcome along. The best night of the week, slap bang in the middle of your 48 hours off in the world. What is it for you? Is it a nice chill Saturday? Have you been working? Are you just so glad the working week is over? Well, listen, whatever you're up to, we appreciate you being there. And I've got another 30 minutes non-stop on the mix coming up for you. Harry Styles in there and a cheeky little re-mashup next.
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it's Nova Nation in the mix. Also in there, Tina Moore, Never Gonna Let You Go. Proper good old school. Mashed up with David Morales. Got loads of mashups on the show tonight. I'm loving it. Nova Nation, you got me, Dave Kelly, on with Just Jack, Stars in the Rise. A great little remix coming up.

0: with J-Lo and Bebe Rexha in the charts, but he's also got this bubbling underground in the club scene. Just works dead hard. That's David Guetta, Jaden Bogeson, and Upside Down. Obviously, we're working some Diana Ross. Hey, it's Nova Nation on the best night of the week. You got me, Dave Kelly, on. The final hour of the show coming up, and it all starts with the Pink Panther Rest next.
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0: Yes, it is. So here we are on the best night of the week. I'm Dave Kelly, and I've got some awesome tunes non-stop in the mix for the final hour of tonight's Nova Nation. Coming up, going to get you on some Bruno Mars, Clean Bandit, a little bit of old school, and we start with the Pink Panther Essence stateside.

Nation, soundtracking your Saturday night, whatever you're up to, night in, night out. But let's not forget about Australia's workers. We're putting the graft in tonight. Well, listen, stay with me. On the way soon, I've got one of my fave ever tunes. People always say to me, well, what sort of music are you into? Well, Deadmau5. He's one of my favourite artists. Also, our Nova Nation resident on Saturday night. You missed him earlier on. Kungs, a brand new tune, Getaway, all coming up on Nova Nation after the brilliant Tame Impala, Dracula.

0: Love it. Current tune from Kungs and Getaway. Don't forget, that guy in the mix every Saturday night, 9 o'clock, as part of our Nova Nation residencies right now. Kungs, get involved. You missed it earlier on. Right now, they got me, Dave Kelly, on with some Justin Bieber remixed. Next.
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scoop in there for good measure as well. I've played you loads of mashups today. We need to get a page on the Noble website which says what I've played, don't we? Although that sounds like a bit of extra work for me, so you know, we'll cross that bridge in weeks to come. Listen, you got me, Dave Kelly, on, hopefully soundtracking whatever you're up to with the best night of the week. Listen, still got another 20 minutes or so of the show to go. Post Malone in the mix coming up, some Samba on the way, and let's crack on with a big tune. J-Lo and David Guetta is Save Me Tonight.

Where's My Husband? That's probably one of my fave remixes of the year. And before that, one of my fave songs of the year. Calvin Harris, Jazzy and Satisfy. So, so good. Nova Nation, Saturday night with me, Dave Kelly. Thanks for listening. Don't forget, if you like this sort of stuff, I'm not just a radio show.

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2: 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That's when I knew that your heart was scarring. 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

0: Sean and I are officially packing our bags because we're on holiday. I'm heading off to explore South Korea while Sean is heading to his favourite home away from home, Bali.
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0: 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Olivia Rodrigo's new album, You Seem Pretty Sad for a Girl So In Love, is out now and available everywhere.
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0: Sean and I are officially packing our bags because we're on holiday. 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
1: God bless my little man, Ted. 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

0: streaming records around the world, to selling out arenas across North America, Europe, and Australia. You call your name. Olivia Rodrigo has become one of the most influential artists on the planet.
1: Hey, it's Olivia Rodrigo.
0: And now,
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0: Sean. Tomorrow morning, Sean and I are officially packing our bags because we're on holiday. I'm heading off to explore South Korea while Sean is heading to his favourite home away from home, Bali.
1: While we're away, getting some serious holiday time, Mel and Maddie are taking over the microphones to look after your breakfast every single morning.
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1: 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Did the Caucasian Chalk Circle with Bertolt Brecht.
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2: 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One held one leg, the other held the other leg, and they pulled to see who was the real mother. And the real mother was obviously the mother that didn't want to hurt the child, so she let the baby go.
1: And I was a security guard or something.
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0: 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Olivia Rodrigo's new album, You Seem Pretty Sad for a Girl So In Love, is out now and available everywhere.
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1: Tomorrow morning, Sean and I are officially packing our bags because we're on holiday. I'm heading off to explore South Korea while Sean is heading to his favourite home away from home, Bali.
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0: opposites.
1: You and I have something in common.
0: Yes.
1: Jim.
0: Jim.
1: We hit it. Kate, I'm so sorry. It's just when two gym junkies get in the room. It's
0: I'm sorry, Kate.
1: I have a few more cheat days, I think, than you, Dwayne.
0: Okay, but that's okay. But you enjoy life.
1: Yeah, I sort of had 5 out of 7 cheat days.
0: Oh, it's all week.
1: Yes.
0: You have a cheat week.
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11: 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Armadale Road eastbound exit to Belia Drive and traffic is flowing. Otherwise, your freeways are travelling beautifully this morning. 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But keep in mind in this wet weather to drive to the conditions and keep your headlights switched on and ensure a safe braking distance between you and the car in front. 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Perth's weather, after an overnight low of 11, we're in for cloudy conditions with showers expected throughout the day, heading to a top of 19. Right now, it's 12 degrees. 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
13: Hello. Happy Sunday. My name is Molly. I'm serving up your fresh hits and throwbacks this morning. If you are like me and you're obsessed with Justin Bieber, make sure you check out his Coachella set. It is now live on YouTube. You can watch the whole thing. Let's get him on inside the next 10 minutes right here on Nova.

0: Naughty's Justin is my favourite type of Justin. We all agree on that, right? And if you're a millennial like me, when you hear that song, you're just picturing the film clip of him in the pool. If you know, you know. Hey, in the next 10 minutes, I'm going to let you know exactly how you can pick up a trip to Florida with your bestie to see Olivia Rodrigo live, thanks to Nova.
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0: It's Lara Buchanan on Nova for your Sunday morning. My name is Molly. Look, Bitsy, Whipper and Kate are on a well-deserved holiday for the next few weeks. So good news, Jack Charles, Nikki Osborne and Dr. Chris Brown are filling in. They're going to be driving you home each and every day. Plus, Mel and Maddie are going to be waking you up from 6. All that kicks off Monday morning from 6 right here on Nova.
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5: 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No major holdups to slow you down. 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Fremantle taking on the Gold Coast at Optus Stadium. Gates open at 1:30 p.m, so we are expecting to see heavy foot traffic and congestion in the area. Plan ahead to avoid delays. Anything else, call 948-9177. 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Perth's weather, after an overnight low of 11, we're in for cloudy conditions with showers expected throughout the day, heading to a top of 19. Right now, it's 13 degrees. From concepts to completion, major infrastructure developments are transforming WA. Together, we're building for tomorrow. Search Building for Tomorrow to find out what it means for you.
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6: Good morning, I'm Eleanor Quirk. An Australian man could be facing the death penalty over the murder of a 17-year-old girl in Thailand. Simon Carman was arrested trying to flee the country after the teen, who he's alleged to have taken to his hotel room, was found dead in a suitcase. After his arrest, the 45-year-old Victorian addressed the victim's family.
7: I know you'll be very sad, upset, same me.
6: Australia's social media ban for under-16s is set to be strengthened, with the government announcing a crackdown today. Penalties handed to tech companies breaching the laws will almost double to up to $99 million, while the East Safety Commissioner will be handed extra powers. National's MP David Littleproud says so far the ban's had little effect.
8: While I welcome the fact they're going to increase the penalties, you've got to use them. You've got to have a consequence, and there hasn't been a consequence yet for these big tech companies.
6: A miracle find in Venezuela, where a newborn has been pulled from beneath the rubble alive 4 days after being buried. It comes as the death toll from the country's devastating earthquakes reaches 1,400, with tens of thousands still missing. Fatima Andrasa from Save the Children says it's a desperate situation for young survivors.
9: Many of them lost their homes and they are exposed to unsafe conditions. Others are alone.
6: And Harry Styles has given fans a fright after seeming to choke and collapse on stage during his show at Wembley Stadium. The former 1D star taking a swig of water before clutching his chest and falling onto his back, attempting to loosen his tie as he struggled for breath. Taking a few minutes to get over the incident, Harry seemed to bounce back quickly, jumping to his feet to continue his show.
4: Nova Sport.
6: Carlton's winning forms continued, making it 6 in a row with a 53-point defeat of West Coast. Stand-in coach Josh Fraser says his side did well to keep the Eagles at bay.
10: Watching West

0: Coast, they presented a challenge around the way they're trying to play. And I think teams that are trying to build an identity can become dangerous. So the way we're able to manage some of their strengths, I thought was pleasing.
1: A 34-point win for the Pies over Richmond and Port Adelaide took out the SA Showdown, defeating the Crows by 26 points. And you're up to date on the latest from the newsroom.
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2: 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This

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My name is Molly. I've got a plan for us, okay? I want you to get the coffee, maybe a little croissant or something, and I'm going to serve up the fresh hits and throwbacks, okay? I got Aussie artist G Flip coming your way, but first, it's one of the biggest artists in the world, Olivia Rodrigo.

0: not listen to this song and be sad. Honestly, it was so good. Guy Sebastian playing for you on Nova for your Sunday morning. She's one of the biggest artists in the world, and she's got a brand new album out right now. Olivia Rodrigo has taken over the world, and we want to send you to Florida to see her live with your bestie. All you need to do is keep it locked to Nova. I'll let you know how you can win in the next 10 minutes.
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0: Alia, you're a massive Olivia Rodrigo fan. 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

0: It's Aussie DJ Cyril on Nova for your Sunday morning. My name is Molly, and of course, it's nearly 8 o'clock, so you know the drill. I've got to clear the studio for Jace, Lauren, and Clint. They're serving up your weekend brekkie. We're going to find out how Lauren's going. Her parents have been staying with her. Hopefully, she's sane. I know I wouldn't be. I'll catch you next weekend here on Nova.
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